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0: was wonderful.
1: Bravo.
0: I loved that.
1: Oh, it was great.
0: Well, it was pretty good.
1: Well, it wasn't bad.
0: Well, there were parts of it that weren't very good, though.
1: It could have been a lot better.
0: I didn't really like it.
1: It was pretty terrible.
0: It was bad.
1: It was awful.
0: It was terrible.
1: Get him away.
0: Hey, boo.
1: Boo.

0: And what about you anyway? What about your love life?
1: Good question, man. With a man having a bit of man. With a man having a bit of fun.
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0: 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All about the music.
1: One ticket, please. Lord have mercy, everybody's here. Hey, what's going on, man? Yeah, she's at home. Yeah, she's at home.

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Just the truth to me, otherwise I'm fucking holding back. Sorry, I can't be your man. I'm sorry, she a fuck.

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What is it, an end thing or something? Let me remind this dude he ain't got no money.

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The other one looks at me like I'm the one that got her daughter strung out.

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protected. In this world that I'm in, I you wanna take pics with the belts in the ring, but don't help in the gym. Enough girls dating their biggest haters. How a boyfriend don't want her to win. 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